to shoot your car. Maybe I'm high, maybe I'm not. 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

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We could roleplay, you the good, I'm the bad cop. 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
1: Dragged.

one. I can be anything I wanna be, and I can feel the things I don't normally feel. Yeah, I can finally be totally honest. 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I don't feel embarrassed even if I suck. I'm always craving an experience that feels dangerous. 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

0: Hey baby, this your papa. 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

0: 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I look at the Yvonne about Get Down Services, cha-cha, sly. 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
1: Genau. 6. It's 4 p.m. Time to party. I'm going in.
0: Yeah.
1: I don't know what good is, but I know I'm not looking it. I thought 9/11 happened.
0: Oh, we got some goodies for
1: you.

this is something new. Casper Sly part 2, featuring the Platinum Band. This time I'm leaving early. Everyone's your friend when you do the hokey cokey, surely. I think I did my hair wrong, but then I wouldn't really know. I'm 6.

no money for blue drinks, but the best things in life are free. And everything's free if you steal it. Dennis wouldn't pay. Then here comes anyone. So I'm off. Here comes anyone.

I could, but it's an indie sound type in the band Freaks Like. Well, I meant I want not Brandon Flowers, but I'm going to play Tiger's Blood. The singer from The Killers, the number one solo plug raus, so the straight to the country beat. Da kommen wir bei die excellent English band Jungle. Hier ist ihn von der neuen Sticker-Chart. 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

0: Retour from Goldie, I'm Natalie Williams. 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D&B style, half an hour for a while high. 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